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0: 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I'm going to have you respond back out to Rosie Mount to assist PD at 2006.
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Allen Township for Priority 1 Medical, 489 James, 489 James, Priority 1, 70-year-old male chest pain, difficulty breathing at 2013.

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3: 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You're showing a Zone 34 General Fire. 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Crosses will be 73rd and Blue Star. It'll be for a Zone 34 General Fire activation. Bison clear, Vimeo and Central clear. 2018.
1: On the back side, right in front of the driveway.
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2: 20 doors clear on
1: the right
2: call.
1: Right in front of the driveway.
2: Three,
1: still pulling my car. There's a sinkhole on the road.
3: 20 doors clear on the call. Station 3, general alarm response. 2018.
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1: 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They advised that they're already in contact with someone from your agency, and there's someone already around to come reset it.
2: 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We're going to continue at this time.

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0: fire for a fire alarm activation at Maple Lake Assisted Living, 677 Hazen Street. Crosses will be 53rd Avenue and Lake Street. It will be for the smoke memory care room 42 living room. Again, for Paw Paw Fire for a fire alarm activation, 677 Hazen Street. Cost will be 53rd Avenue and Lake Street. It will be for Maple Lake Assisted Living, showing a room 42 living room memory care alarm. Visor clear, Van Buren Central's clear, 2024.
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2: 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There is water flow and flooding down to the first floor.
3: 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Show 2223 and 2236 on scene. 2223 will have accountability. All incoming units with 22 shades fire ground.
0: 2223 and 2236, you're both on scene. 23 will have accountability, and we'll move all your traffic shades fire ground to 2025. And I'm also clear on 153 traffic on the water flow.
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2: Responding South Haven Fire to the fire alarm activation at Country Inn and Suite. Switch your traffic to Shays Fire Ground upon arrival. Again, for Shays units responding to 1741 Phoenix Street. This will be the Country Inn and Suite. Move your traffic to Shays Fire Ground upon arrival. Census clear 2026.

0: all incoming chase units can downgrade non-emergent.
1: All incoming chase units can downgrade non-emergency 27. All responding chase units to the country in a suite for chase units on scene downgrade non-emergency. Again, for units responding downgrade non-emergency, Central Square 2027.

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1: 4 from 106. Do you guys need me to head out that way?
2: Alder, yes. You can slow down on that emergency.
0: Coming, Pawpaw units en route to 677 Hazen Street may slow their response at this time for 101 on scene. Again, any Pawpaw fire en route to Maple Lake Assisted Living, 677 Hazen Street can slow their response at this time for 101 on scene.

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0: 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We'll lift assist for 71
1: 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Ma'am, you're in Central. 2241 is going to be your route to Phoenix. 9 emergent. 2241 route Phoenix, non emergent. 2032.
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0: 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The 86-year-old female fall with a head injury, Central Clear at 2026.
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0: 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Command's terminated. 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

0: 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Priority 1, 22-year-old male, chest pain, difficulty breathing. I'm in the downstairs unit, central clear at 2145.
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Spring Lake Township, Fair Priority 1 Medical, 14680 Arcadia Woods Drive, 14680 Arcadia Woods Drive, Fair Priority 1, 62-year-old male, fall head injury altered. 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

0: 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The Arcadia Woods Command.
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Wired on 2671 Booster Way, 2671 Booster Highway. Power lines in front yard, arcing and sparking. There is fire in the yard. 11 Greenfield Square, 2254.

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0: South Haven Ambulance, go on service priority 2 to the Ravines Trailer Park, 73100, County Road 388, Lot 102 for an 82-year-old female, fall in the bathroom, denies injuries. Repeating for South Haven Ambulance, go on service priority 2 to the Ravines Trailer Park, 73100, County Road 388, Lot 102 for an 82-year-old female, fall in the bathroom, she denies injuries. 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

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Reference a 52-year-old male post seizure. Central's clear at 037.

Gracious Day 2 at Friday One Medical, second set of tones, 2994 Gray Circle, W. Benjamin's Hope, Building 7, on a 52-year-old male post-seizure. 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
1: 0048.

0: Central 1596 and 1576. AMR advisor on scene and nobody else that you can disregard. Do you need tones for your department?
1: That's
0: all.
1: That'll be negative. All parking, yes, to be clear.
0: Township units clear, there was 050 to be on the C5, right?

Cooper's arrest here at Priority 2 Medical at 13965 68th Avenue for a 56-year-old female who passed out, now awake, also complaining of general sickness. Central's clear at 121.

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1: 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The patient just passed out again.
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Central. Collins Township on our fire alarm at Stowpenny, 3311 Windquest Drive. It'll be showing the waterfall riser 3 at the north end. Central's clear at 204.

0: Central from 1222 for an obscene report.
1: Yeah, go ahead.
0: 1222 on scene. Industrial building, nothing showing from the Alpha side. Building is evacuated. 1222 will be out investigating.
1: Police on scene of an industrial building, nothing showing from the Alpha side. Building evacuated, investigating. 213.

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1: Last Lawton QR, you requested party 1 in the village of Lawton, 321 East Whiteley Street for a 64-year-old male, checked female, who having sharp pain in her chest and difficulty speaking between breaths. Again, Van Buren MS, Lawton QR, you requested party 1 in the village, address 321 East Whiteley Street for a 64-year-old female, plenty of sharp pain in her chest, as well as difficulty breathing, difficulty speaking between breaths. Rising clear, sun is clear, 242.

an EMS in Hartford Rescue. This will be a priority 2 in Hartford Township, 55383 59½ Street. It'll be for a 99-year-old female who slipped out of a chair. She'll be not injured, responding, breathing normally. Again, Van Buren EMS in Hartford Rescue. This will be a priority 2 in Hartford Township, 55383 59½ Street. 99-year-old female who slipped out of her chair. She is not injured, just needing some assistance getting up. She'll be responding and breathing normally. Advising clear, central's clear, 251.

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Central Township Fire Rescue Authority 1 at 6881 West Olive Road, OB on a 42-year-old male, unconscious. Central Clear at 255.

0: I'll tell him to be clear on the call.
1: 2-9, you're being out.
0: 10-4. Everybody, we do have PD in route as well. Still getting further references, patient.

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1: 219, Cheyenne scene, 302.
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2: Yeah.
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2: That's 302.

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0: Just advising, we did call and talk to the patriarchess. This was a third-party report. She was requesting to cancel. However, her speech sounded a bit strained and was difficult to hear. She was having difficulty breathing. Would you mind continuing to check?
1: Okay.

0: 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Fictionally refusing care. 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

0: 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Requesting you use the front door. This is cleared 424.
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1: Go ahead.
0: Command's terminated. All Grand Haven cities, be clear.
1: Grand Haven units, you're clear. 440 WNXU, 500.

Central Holland Township, 32 and stage, 12028 North Point Lane. Unit number is going to be in reference to a 32-year-old suicidal female, Central Clear 441.

0: 7 Fire. You're requested in the area of 07281 County Road 687 in Geneva Township. Caller stating there is a low-hanging wire over the roadway. Line will not be down, no arcing, sparking. It's just very low-hanging over the road. Again, South Haven Fire, requested in the area of 07281 County Road 687. It's going to be for a low-hanging wire over the roadway. Line is not down. However, caller was worried it could be hit by vehicles. Advise and clear. Central's clear at 442.
1: 2200 is clear on the call. Duty alarm, duty response only.
0: Clear on the call. Duty response at 442.
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0: South Haven Communications from 112.
1: Go ahead, 112. I'm sorry, I was on the phone with another with the telephone company.
0: Thank you much. Zulu's just advising I have the cable up as far as I can have it. It is a connector that it came on attached from a pole, if that helps them at all.
1: Does that pole indicate that it's a consumer energy pole at all?
0: Stand by. This will be one of the electric poles that is affirmative. I believe this is South Haven Power in this area.
1: Affirmative.

0: Van Buren Central, 2265.
1: 2265.
0: This is just a communications line. I do have it up out of the roadway as far as I can get it. Should be clear of traffic. South Haven Communications is working on contact the Midwest. I'll be clear returning.
1: Clear and returning, line out of way of traffic, and working on contacting communications, 511.

City Station 1 for Priority 2. At the Marathon, 494 East 32nd Street, PD on scene with a female requesting to be looked at for an assault to her face at 540.

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Zealand City Fire Rescue, on a priority 2 medical, 700 North Centennial Street at Woodward, for a 46-year-old male, possibly head

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0: EMS, you requested priority to the stage for a 63-year-old male feeling suicidal. Address is 73860 Lake Street, again, Cobra EMS. You requested priority to the stage for a 63-year-old male feeling suicidal at 73860 Lake Street. Advise and clear, Central clear at 637.
1: Thank you, Central clear. 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
0: 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Is there something I can advise them?
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Green Haven Township Rescue, Priority 1 Medical at Spectrum Health, Green Haven Center on the second floor in room 11. For an 88-year-old female that's altered and a low blood pressure, since it was clear at 703.

0: Dillon City Fire Smoke Odor at 242 North Ottawa Street, cross streets of West Garfield Avenue and West McKinley Avenue, for an electrical odor inside the basement. Central's clear. Advise the unit number en route.
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0: I was on scene, one story. Nothing showing from the A, B, or D side. 1991 will establish an auto command.
1: One story with nothing showing from the Alpha Bravo or Delta side. 1991 will be command at 2-7-6.
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1: 1921 on scene. 1921 on scene.

0: 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Patient is unresponsive. There's a daughter with him on scene. Lockbox in the narrative if needed at 7-11.
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0: 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The patient is still unconscious. He is breathing. There's a DNR in place per his data on scene.
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0: 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There is strong odor of gas on the first and second floor. This was clear at 736.
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Martin Rescue, a priority 2 medical at 10943 12th Avenue, cross streets of Lake Michigan Drive in a dead end. The medical alarm on an unknown aged female that fell, unknown further. Symptoms clear at 728.

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0: Greenhaven City on a structure fire with automatic aid from Greenhaven Township in Ferrysburg. Be at North Ferry Street and Madison Avenue. A passerby that seen smoke and flames. They're getting people evacuated. Central is clear at 7:30.
1: Secretary out.
0: 2610 are out, 7:30.
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1: 1041 route 732. For incoming units on the residential fire, there is a towing personnel that's spraying the house with a hose. There's a hydrant on the northwest corner. Central is clear, 732.
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0: Strictly Sound, the address will be 335 Ferry, I believe. Be a two-story residential structure. Nothing showing currently from the street. Be connecting at 360, being investigated mode this time.
1: Here's going to be a X-ray looking at this time. I probably the fire is out. We'll be investigating.
0: Six down to Ferry Command. You can go party 3 for all these incoming.
2: On scene of a two-story residential structure with nothing showing from the street. Conducting a 316 in investigative mode. 32 advised believe the fire is out. Per 10 responding units to respond party 3 at 733.
0: Agent 70 on scene.
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4: A large three-story educational structure, nothing showing to the outside. All will be preparing for investigation. All other units can level one stage on D. We'll be establishing Henry Command, no 362 to size.
1: Once we've seen a large three-story educational structure with nothing showing from the alpha side, we'll be investigating all units level one stage. 122 will be command, no 360 due to size at 737.

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1: Loud and clear. 276 Edgewood Court, cross streets of 152nd Avenue in Jackson. For 77-year-old male with severe back pain and difficulty breathing. Central's clear at 739.

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0: 1071, I'm seeing. 1071, AMR is going to be responding. 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
0: 25.
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0: Good evening to the units clear of North Ferry Street. Command terminated at 749.

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1: 872.
0: There's a party, too, that came in at Cottonwood Manor for a male in his 80s that's bleeding from a fistula near his elbow. Can you advise?
1: You can go ahead and tow for the duty crew.
0: How far?
1: Also show something at Wallingwood.
0: Somebody

Georgetown Duty Crew, Priority 2 Medical at Cottonwood Manor, B Room C is in Charles 13, on a male in his 80s that's bleeding from his fistula. Patient will be in the dining room and on blood thinners at 75.

0: 871 en route. 871 en route. What is it?
1: 871 en route to a crest.

0: this is Great Event City Unit, Sound Off Priority 1 Medical Club Meta Lodge at the shore for room 36. The 80 female in continuous seizure is alert now at 802.
1: Six six three three
0: and route. 6633 971 and route 802.

0: 5-0 turn left, Mayday Washington short.
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2: Central 1870, Martin, you're clear.

0: Actually, my unit's clear 803. 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Last unit calling on south.
1: 872 dispatch. There's going to be a false trip here on Walnut. Lights can cancel, and you can also show Georgetown units clear of Walnut.
0: Copy 872, lights can cancel for a false trip. 8-3.

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0: is going to be en route to the other medical on Oak Crest.
1: Okay.
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0: 1071. The ambulance hasn't used a Southwest entrance, so Shea Corporation, something to drive around the call, please.
1: Copy, Southwest entrance. I'll advise them either.

0: страшные планы сделать. 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
0: Just ask me 22. Just confirm you got light EMS and route 22.
1: I'm on CX with them now. Do you have a unit number?
0: Maplewood Manor Dining Room.
1: E19.

Holland Township, prior to D2 Medical at 1502 Castle Main Drive, cross streets of Castle Town and unknown. For a red alarm on an 81-year-old female that fell. So fall detector with no lockbox information. Central is clear at 820. Central to 870. Central to 870. 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
1: I'm sure you're trying to reach 872.
0: Affirm. Any need for a county unit there?
1: Negative on county. Just what?
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0: 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Again, South Haven EMS, your request is priority 1 to Laurel Oaks Nursing Home, 05499 73rd Street, for a 94-year-old female who fell and is altered. 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

0: 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We'll be in Building 2 for Room 20 on a 79-year-old male that fell with a head injury at 8:31.
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requested priority to Miller Court Apartments, 205 Miller Court, to apartment 412 for an 80-year-old hospice patient and advising to take an ambulance unknown further. Again, Gambier EMS, you requested priority to the Miller Court Apartments, 205 Miller Court, apartment 412 for an 80-year-old female hospice patient requesting the ambulance unknown further. Advise the clear, central clear at 857.

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0: 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Go on service for a transformer fire. 2647 Blue Star Highway, 2647 Blue Star Highway in Saugatuck Township. Caller said that the electric company had changed the transformer. They left the old one as near a wood chip pile. Small fire at this time, afraid the wind will make it bigger. About 300 feet away from the house. Advisement from the page, undercurrent 970. Go ahead.
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0: 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I think it might be the one to the west at one 7645.
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1: 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I don't have a call on my board for you.
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0: 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Be advised, one patient is now conscious. Have applied a tourniquet on his arm. Central Square.
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0: 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He is now waking up from a ditch side into the room.
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0: 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We do have law enforcement on scene confirming you will need the JAWS and to block the left lane for traffic.
1: Clear on that, Central. Could you tone out Wayland Fire to help with traffic diverting over at this time?
0: Wayland for traffic. Allegan Central, Wayland Fire, doors requesting assistance, northbound 131 at the 67, northbound 131 at the 67, requesting assistance for traffic control, Central Spirit at 950.

0: 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Door Command, Wayland, and 955. Go to UIC 1. UIC 1 for northbound at the 67.
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0: Which way are we gonna be pushing traffic? 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
2: You're gonna need to push it to the medium side. 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
3: Central on UIC 1. I don't know if you're aware, we do have two additional MDOT workers that are injured. Priority 3, I don't know if you have another ambulance in route.
4: 10-4, I will get additional ambulances started.

0: Let's actually, traffic seems to be moving over pretty well. Let's cut
1: 10-02.
0: Jeff and 19-3, cut him loose. He can turn around, head back to the 6-4. And then we can either get Leighton or Martin to help shut the exit ramp down.
2: Okay, so if Jeff wants to go there, then we'll get Leighton to shut off the on and off ramps. Is that correct?
0: Yep, that'll work. Let's just, traffic seems to be moving. It wasn't backed up too bad, maybe with the time of day, so let's kind of make a judgment call on how far it gets backed up here.

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0: Hey, where are you guys going to be covered from?
1: I'm at station 2. I can head to station 1 if you're needing something. I'm just trying to catch up on text all the people that are around and available. If you need something specific?
0: Layton Fire from Wayland Fire on East. We're just Alpha shutting the exit ramp down, so we're not going to allow people to get off at Wayland to avoid having traffic go through all the road construction. So if we can get at least one of you to head that way.
1: Okay, and you want there on the off ramp at Wayland?
0: Layton Fire from Wayland Fire on East.
2: They may be on UIC-1. How can we help you?
0: We're trying to get a hold of Layton to possibly control some traffic in Wayland. If we can actually get them to move over to Fairground 1 for a little bit of information.
1: 1901 from 1301. I'll meet you on UIC-1.
0: Actually, head over to Fairground 1, please.
1: All right, fire going.
0: On 1301, you on fire going?
1: Hey, from.
0: Okay, this may be a lot like yesterday, where you may have to actually shut down the northbound ramp to the 64. What do you have for personnel?
1: I don't have anybody here yet. Give me a few minutes, and I'll see if we can pull a truck from Station 1 to do that.
0: Okay. Jeff is heading that way in 1930. Probably we'll need an extra hand. I mean, we don't need a lot of bodies. I mean, just one person and one truck or two people and two trucks would be fine. But if you get people, if you could just kind of point them towards Wayland, and then Jeff will be the point of contact for shutdown at the 64 if we need to do that.
1: Fair enough. I don't have an active yet. I don't have them attached to an active. A lot of people will run off active only, and then I'll get a look at who responds.
0: Okay.
2: Hello again.
0: Zero. You want
1: Central 1301.
2: Go ahead.
1: Can you attach us to that call on active, please?
3: Cool. Have fun.
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1: Go ahead, I'm private.
4: I'm going to head up to Station 1 and see what we got there.
1: Sounds good. If you copy that whole conversation with 1901, they're just going to need one truck. So if you want to take 64, I just got a text from Tim Rose. He's headed that way.
4: All right. I'll let you know as soon as I get to station.
1: Okay, sounds good. And then just communicate on UIC-1 with Wayland Command where they exactly they want you.
4: Cool on that.
5: 13203 is on my way to Station 1. I'll just be a minute.
0: All Layton units that are on private, this is 906. So the game plan, tentatively, is that we are going to keep traffic on the highway. So we're going to close the on and exit ramps at Wayland, and we're going to keep all traffic on the highway.
1: Fair enough. 1306, you good?
4: Yep, I'm clear on that.
1: Sounds good.

0: Jeff. I just talked to Matt. Sounds like they've got one truck headed down to Wayland, so they'll get a hold of you on their private or on UIC to figure out what you want.
1: We got very minimal traffic down here. It hasn't reached back here yet. It's only about forever.

0: saw fire across to the area of the 60 westbound I-94 on-ramp for an unknown liquid that was spilling out of a tanker truck, causing the road to be slick. Repeating for pop-off fire requested in the area of the 60 westbound I-94, just before the on-ramp from Ampey. There's a tanker truck that was leaking fluid, reportedly slick on the roadway. Advise and clear, Central's clear, 1015.
1: Pop on, one's in or out.
0: In or out, 1015.
1: One, one. Do you say that's on Ampey Road or the on-ramp?
0: It's on the on-ramp and possibly South Kalamazoo area from Ampey.
1: Okay, clear. Thanks.

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0: Appears to be from South Kalamazoo at Fidel all the way to I-94.

0: from Papa One. This can be a large leak from Fidel to I-94.
1: We're clear on it.

Bob 101. Bob, can you advise MDOT? We're going to need some assistance out here on M40 and I-84. Just spoke with a motor carrier officer. They're going to continue down I-84 to try to make contact with the driver.

0: Yeah, just like...
1: Go ahead.
0: Patient has been extricated in the MSK.
1: You're...

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1: Special 1
0: inspection
1: county available.
0: Go ahead.
1: Double
0: 1028. All right, Tim Rose is...
2: Driver stopped.
1: Papa 101.
0: Thank you, 301.
3: Go ahead.
0: We have no follow shut down for a short time until we get the ambulance out.
3: There you go, follow shut down.
1: That is requesting you call him direct. Do you have Ed Martin's number?
4: Clear on that. Yeah, we're just coming past Burger King Bridger, so we'll be heading off the highway bridge.
1: Clear.
0: Sounds good.
5: Go ahead. How far are we backing up now?
4: Joe's past Rudder River.
5: Okay. I'm assuming it'll get to the point where we'll have to shut down. Sounds like Layton's sending some people your way. If you end up shutting it down, grab a second UIC channel or fire ground channel, whatever you want, just so we don't end up clogging up UIC-1 with additional traffic.
4: Copy that. Yeah, I'm moving in spot right now to take the off-ramp. Layton and I can work off their private.
5: Okay. Cole Lutz is in the area of Reno Superior. He's kind of just watching things through town, so sounds like he probably hasn't had any Russian people yet, but I've got him kind of on standby there if they need to direct traffic at the main light, but shouldn't be a big deal if you're shutting it down anyway.
0: Yeah, I just took a look at him, so.
5: Yeah, we should. That's 245.
3: 545.
1: 823 back in the county.
5: Can you start a no preference for the work van, please? You need a flatbed.
3: 10-4 for the express van.
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5: Go again, Central.
3: For the express van.
1: En route, 1024.
5: That's going to be our main fault, please. 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
1: 301 from 26. 26, 30. Want me to let these guys start going again or hold off yet?
2: We're going to keep the phones while we do a little reconstruction.
3: If you want to advise the motor carrier operator, we're trying to get info from them.

0: 22301. On UIC. 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
0: Got the owner of the employee that was in an accident coming on down. He's probably going to be coming, he's going northbound, but he's going to be probably on the shoulder coming through. Yeah, silver pickup.
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1: Yeah.
0: Announce Metro, two patients, surgeon, early on general.
1: 1036.

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Patient will be inside the lobby, a 54-year-old male with back pain and difficulty breathing at 10:30.

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1: Canberra EMS, you're requesting priority 1 to 603 Lake Boulevard for a 32-year-old female who is intox and unconscious. 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
0: 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Pop-Up PD is going to remain on scene for traffic. 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
0: After the Fipowski's truck is out of here, do you want us to send the left lane?
1: Clear that. We will open the left lane up, clean up anything in the shoulder side lane with the ballroom.

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0: Two or three people.
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1: Okay, Claire, you can show me on scene. 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Can you send 2 to 3 personnel?
2: Yeah, we got a couple in 1201 heading that way.
1: Okay, Claire.
3: Central Tour Command. Just to confirm, are all lanes open? All lanes open?
4: Negative. We still have it shut down. We're trying to clear the record, and MSP just got done with the reconstruction. So it'll be a few minutes, and we will open the medium-sized lane.
3: 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Thank you.

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Central of Spring Lake Township, a natural gas incident, 19160 Glendale Circle. Odor of gas inside the residence, only coming from one bedroom. Central Florida, Tennessee.

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0: 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Nice and clear, the pace is clear, 1101.
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0: requested priority one to CMH at 801 Hazen Street for 81-year-old male who has fainted. Again, Deputy EMS, you're requested to CMH at 801 Hazen Street, priority one, for an 81-year-old male who has fainted. Advise and clear, Central's clear at 1109.
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Advise and clear, Central Square 1124.

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0: 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We definitely have a live line hanging from the pole that's arcing and sparking. If you'll get a hold of AEP for me, please.
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0: Rock Heavy is going to be going southbound on the shoulder with a MDF cord to a well in accident.
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0: Is, you have a truck close and they can advise when they get to the off-ramp?
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0: Okay. 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Flag 22-3-0-1, let them go.
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Bangor 101. Okay, so there is a line down pole to pole on Bangor Street, just west of 2nd. There he's been toned off. Any reports on it, just let me know until AAP gets here.

Hartford Rescue, Bambi Reamash requested priority 1 to Hartford Beacon Home 68134, County Road 372, 53-year-old female resident with chest pain. Repeating for Hartford Rescue, Bambi EMS. Priority 1 response, Hartford Beacon Home 68134, County Road 372, 53-year-old female with chest pain. Advice and clear, central clear, 1140.

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0: Thirteen oh six, 1301, on private. Unless you know
2: you thought to be clear,
0: right?
2: Yep, we're clear in the scene.
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1: 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Austin late enough. Also cleared.
0: Okay.

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1: Go ahead.
0: Central, you can also clear us off the assist for traffic with Whalen.
1: 11.
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Alpha Rescue, St. Mary New Master Hosted, Priority 1, Arlington Township, 56948, M43, 67-year-old female who fell outside. She's no longer on the ground, however, complaining of back pain. Repeating for Bangor Rescue, St. Mary New Master. 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The 67-year-old female who fell, complaining of back pain and weakness. Advise and clear, central's clear, 1152.

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2: Golden Central, 2000. Fire duty officer, going service for a tree down on a power line in front of the address of 2170 34th Street, 2170 34th Street in Allegan Township. Caller stated there was a tree down on a power line. The power line is reported to tree. Please move from the page. Set a square at 1257.

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0: 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We'll advise.
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0: 102 Central. We have multiple new handle trees that are on the communication lines out here. We're going to tape off the trees we can get to, and then all alien units will be clear of 34th Street. There's no hazard.
1: Clear, no hazard, taping it off at 12th Street.

0: Elgin Central 2 at Seagull First Responders and Plainwell EMS at Seagull First Responders and Plainwell EMS. Respond Priority 1, 620 Nicholson Street, 620 Nicholson Street. Can be Priority 1 for a 28-year-old female, possible stroke, who's having left side numbness and dizziness. This is clear at 1250. It is going to be a duty officer only. Duty officer only. Thank you. Thank you. Thank you.
1: Yes, sir.
0: My apologies for both. Okay, go ahead.
1: I am clear on that page, and could you also do a disregard tone? Sorry. Thank you.

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They're evacuating. Central Clear 1313.

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0: 1611.
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0: One route.

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0: response that he stays due for a natural gas investigation. 199 West 20th Street of a residential gas line that is struck. There is a tech on scene from Semco at 1321.
1: Eleven twenty-two is in route.
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0: 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You want me to direct traffic down, sure, or would you like me?
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0: for fire requested in the 60,000 block of 61st Avenue. Our caller was calling from the highway around the 48, and she advised that there was a brush fire on the other side of the fence. Unknown how large it was. They were just a passerby. Again, Hartford Fire requested the 60,000 block of 61st Avenue. Our caller was calling from around the 48 to 47 mile marker. She advised on the opposite side of the fence there was a brush fire. Unknown how large. Did not see anyone standing with it. And it was in a field. Advised to clear Central Square 1327.
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A residential fire alarm at 4323 Cottage Trail. Covers upstairs, smoke detector. Central clear, 1328.

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0: 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The key holder advising everything is okay. 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
2: Boy, respond for a PI in front of 3206 Patterson Road, 3206 Patterson Road. Two cars slipped over. We have one passenger that's bleeding. Central's clear, 1331.
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4: 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I just got off the Echo 11. 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

0: Yeah, you space command to Waylon or Thornapple coming to the scene.
1: Central Waylon, 19-10 will be on the scene. East Range, do you have traffic?
2: 24.
0: North end of the crash site. Probably parked behind Waylon EMS.
1: Yep, we see you.
0: Into the Jeep that's upside down. I think that's the one that's leaking fuel.

0: Prairie Central, King is in command.
1: Whalen, did you have traffic?
0: Yeah, yes, Prairie Command. We have one subject that was entrapped, free.
1: Clear. An entrapped patient is out.

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There's a whaling cruiser if you want to go around that. You can come up to the front of Rescue 1.

Columbia Rescue. This will actually be a priority to 131 East Howard Street. A 35-year-old male, the lawnmower ran over his foot and he had some toes removed. Remaining for Columbia Rescue, Life 901, a priority to response, 131 East Howard Street. 35-year-old male, the lawnmower ran over his foot and removed some toes. Advise and clear, such as clear, 1351.

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2: 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So a 21-year-old female with severe head pain and vomiting. Last contact was a couple of hours ago. This is her residence that Live 360 shows her at. Also recent stiff neck at 1353.
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address you, Bamberi, Mass Republic, for an unknown accident, semi versus another vehicle, 44 westbound I-94. Repeating, Hartford Rescue, Hartford Fire, Bamberi, MS, Priority 1, 44 westbound I-94. Unknown accident, semi was parked, CT was hit by a truck. Vice and clear, central's clear, 1356.

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0: Greenhaven City, Prairie One Medical, White Pines Intermediate School, 1400 South Griffin Street, Cross Streets of Orchard and Terrell. Use door entrance A like Adam 17 for a 13-year-old female that's out of seizure with no seizure disorder at 1401.
1: 971 is out.
0: 971 are out, 1401.
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0: 6633 are out at 1401.
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1: Central, I fire Life 902. We have a DMS officer in the area, and he is unable to locate a crash in the area.
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3: 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We're going to disregard.
1: Clear, guys. Disregarding in 902. 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
1: EMS. 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

0: 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I'm checking 114. So far, all clear.
1: Okay, clear.

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0: Pretty clear, Patterson Ave. Yankee Springs will still be remaining seen. Just informational, Patterson Ave will be down to one lane probably for next half hour. It'll be all run through Berry County.
1: 1420.

Collin Township for priority one at 3067. Karen Way, a male, is on TX with one of the nurses. He's slurring, he fell, and is not alert. Recently had a medical change. Yeah, 1444.

Attention Tyndall Fire, going service for a fire alarm, 100 Sherman Street, 100 Sherman Street, Tyndall City. There's a water flow, dry riser 1 with multiple trips. Fire's been clear on the page, central's clear at 1448.

0: 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Same two-story commercial facility. 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
0: I believe this is going to be a false trip. They have people out here working. You should be clear why.
1: 1455.

Attention, Game View Spotter, going to service 118th and 64th Street, 118th and 64th Street, between 60th and 62nd, for a possible grass fire. The car was fourth party. Say that one of the drivers saw it on the side of the road, think somebody threw a cigarette out and started it. Guys, clear on the ferry, Central's clear at 1518.

EMS respond, priority 1 to 38766 Pawpaw Road for an 82-year-old female who's having a stroke. Again, Danbury EMS requested priority 1 to 38766 Pawpaw Road in Pawpaw Township, 82-year-old female having a stroke. Advising clear, 1520.

Ground 1521.

0: Copy that. 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

0: Central, this is K-58. You can show me on scene at that fire call. We got a large tree across the whole road.
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0: T-58. T-58 from Papua, do you have power lines down with that?
1: There are no power lines down, but the tree is up against the power line.
0: Okay, clear. I'm on the phone with AEP.
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0: me that you're unreadable. 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

Halligan Central, Stevie Gore, fire, Raymond A. Adams, writer Raymond A. Adams, signed for an unknown accident, 14th and 144th, two-car accident, someone ran a stop sign, still the unit of design, Central, spare 1553.

0: 301.
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0: I'm passing late. And do they need phones?
1: Negative. 1301 is clear.
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2: We have the patient, though. 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
1: 10-4. Do you need it? You need this block?
2: Nothing, Al. You're probably just trucking from hell block here. We got a car down into the water on its side. It's going to take a little bit to get it out.
1: 10-4. We'll take 31.

0: 955-301. Female driver and baby seem to be fine, but with the mechanism of the accident, we need to check the baby out.
1: Hey, Dan, I just turned into 142nd. I should be at 14th Street. About 2 minutes.
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1: Apartment 311 for a 7-year-old male who is altered, priority 1. 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
0: Hey, can you run Engine 13 down this way? We got a lot of leaking down in the ditch, and we don't have an engine out here, and Door doesn't have enough people to pull an engine, so. So we get a wrecker and figure this out. We might need to pull a line.
1: After that, loading up, coming priority one.

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0: 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I know the girl that was involved is in the ambulance right now. 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
1: Sending.
0: 1624.
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2: 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I'm clear after the GMC.

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1: 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Sending 2. 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

Falcon Central 2, Dwarfire, Wayland EMS. Dwarfire, Wayland EMS, respond for a PI, still getting additional information. A car rear-ended a semi northbound 131 at the 71, northbound at 71. Again, a car for semi, Central Clear, 1643.

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0: Is he going to want one of our trucks out on the highway, or is he going to be able to take care of it?
1: No, he's not going to be able to. 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
0: Okay, if you run 13 to that, do you want me to run 41 to you?
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0: 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I'm past command to 1301 at the 144th and 14th Street accident. They are still on UIC-1, but he is now in command.
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0: Yeah, we didn't have to drive it.

0: 1306, are you on private? You say you're at the station? I can be there really quick. Okay, we just about got the car out of the water.
1: Clear
0: at 1648. 301, he's on the highway. I'm waiting to see what he's got. If they need extrication or anything, then we'll run 13, but he said he doesn't have anybody else to go that way. So if there's anything other than the PD, we're going to have to run 13.
2: Just let me know. Does anybody got me on UIC 1? 17, hopefully.
1: Alex, in Central 362. Northwest. In route. In route, 1648.

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0: 1301 from 1306 on private. 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
1: Okay, we got the car out of the water now, and it doesn't sound like Doors going to need anything out there. At least I haven't heard anything. So, just that 13 packed up, and that's going to clear. We should be out of here in the next 10 minutes, the rest of us.
0: Alright.
1: Thank
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1: Okay, clear.
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0: 300
1: West Delaware Street for a female suicidal. She took 7 Prozac. Again, Hanner QR, Tiberi EMS. You requested priority 2 to stage 300 West Delaware Street for a 15-year-old female who was suicidal and she took 7 Prozac. Advise to clear assumption.
0: Yeah, I'll make sure they let you know when they're headed out.
2: Thanks, sir.
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2: 17, gonna be in route 2, ground to Lake.
1: Clear, ground to Lake 217, 29.

Halligan Central, Hamilton Fire, going through for a PI crash. Lincoln Road and 48th Street. Lincoln Road and 48th for two vehicles. One person hit their head, but is conscious and talking. The other person, it looks like, may have a bloody nose. Advising you're clear, Central's clear at 1732.

0: Elegant Central 2, Hamilton Fire.
1: 0-1, Travis.
0: Be advised the update on that PI accident on Lincoln and 48th. The caller who is in the blue Ford Escape stated that she is bleeding from her nose, but she denied EMS, and her car is leaking fluids, and she did smell smoke from the vehicle.
1: Do we have a patient come
0: The other driver said that he hit his head.
1: Okay. Central, show 801, A10 on scene. 2-car crash, blocking northbound, 240. We're going to need 240 down.
2: Yeah, I'm seeing 2-car crash, blocking M40 and shutting M40 down at 1737.

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1: 801.
0: 10 scene, assuming command. Two patients, priority 3, are both bound M40 open.
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0: 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You can disregard the ambulance. We'll get AMA signed.
1: Clear on that. Disregarding the ambulance with an AMA at 1744.
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2: Do you need 875 in the board out there yet?
0: Yes, please.
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4: Back in the mail, 1744.

Allegan Central, Arrival Fire, going through for unknown crash 36 and 146, 36 and 146 for two vehicles, one possible ejection, one car flipped over, nobody's exiting the vehicles. Advise when you're clear, Central Spirit, 1746.

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1: Clear on page 1747, and there is a possible case. You want Salem started as well?
0: Get him started, please.
2: Yeah.
3: Allen Central, the same room. I'm going to service for an unknown accident on 36 at 146, 36, and 146. Overisle is also en route for at least one ejection. Caller's advising no pulse. Still trying to figure out more on injuries. Advising area clear, Central, clear 1747.
0: Officer 1704 is clear, FH. He's on service.
1: Super.
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0: 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Partner is Starcast Compressions on one patient.
1: Hey, copy. 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
2: 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Central?
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1: 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We do have them prepped right now, just say the word.
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1: 301.
0: Control all units clear of northbound 131 at the 71 and available.
1: Clear and available of the highway at 76.

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0: Do you have another unit coming here? If you can shut down 146 and 38, then.
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0: after this truck, maybe, Ralph?
1: Yeah, I can slow him down.
2: Any incoming fire units that can assist by blocking 146th at 38th Street, 146th at 38th Street.
0: Absolutely.

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2: AMR is on the line right now, just looking for an update. Do you want them to continue in?
1: 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Keep the second ambulance coming.
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1: 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They're up in the air right now. 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
0: By their measure, LV is going to be 146, about 100 yards west of 36.
1: That's why they said they're going to be on LV1.
0: On LV1.
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1: Aeromed, this is Allegan Central. Just letting you know the landing zone for the PI crash 36 and 146. Landing zone is going to be on 146th Avenue, 100 yards west of 36th Street.
2: That's good copy for Aeromed 2. Is the fire department up on this guy, LZ1?
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1: 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Aeromed 2 is just a few minutes out. Does someone want me to come on LZ1?
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0: Tim, good evening. We're just about a couple of minutes to your east inbound. Looking for LZ report if we can.
1: LZ is going to be on 146 running east to west. Be right middle of the road. There will be a small open area that you guys will be able to fit in. Be just east of the house there. We have fire trucks and police officers locked up one end, and then the rest of us at the intersection.
0: Do you have any for everybody? Do you need wires or anything running the LZ?
1: Wires, we have high wires east of the lane of the LZ would be right at the intersection. High wires on it at the intersection.
0: All right, Houston, can you have a patient update for us?
1: We have one patient with CPR on. The second patient is starting to crash.
0: All right, good Cappy. Just let us know when you have us in sight or start to hear us. We'll do a couple of loops, and we'll let you know when we're inbound. Thanks.
1: Thank you.
2: February EMS, respond priority 1 at 307 South Graham Street. Department A is an Adam. Her 68-year-old female, conscious of breathing, has fallen. Does have a head injury. Still going to be on the floor and is responding normally. Again, Xavier and EMS respond priority 1 to 307 South Graham Street. Department A is an Adam. For a 68-year-old female, conscious and breathing, has fallen and hit her head. She is going to have some bleeding. Advise and clear. Central's clear. 1814.
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0: 8023
1: clear 1816. The F-150 is still crashing, so we're going to fly that one.
2: Copy that.

0: campfire here in my quad. If you guys can, I'd like to just move three houses down on the same road, right about where I am now, right next to this recently plowed field and land on the road.
1: We'll move truck down that way and get it blocked off from that end.

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1: Here, on the same road?
0: Yes, west of the incident.
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0: fire department, the police department needs to keep going about another quarter to an eighth of a mile past the red barn.
1: You want to go down farther?
0: Yep, to the next field.
1: Copy that. Please use on the left side of the corner, we want to move on a little bit farther.
2: Just, one. Do you have an estimate of how far down the road we're going to be here?
1: Quarter to a half mile.
2: Clear, thank you.
3: Victor 1992, you on the right one.

0: and fire department Arrowhead. That's perfect. We're going to land east of the fire truck, and we'll be on final shortly. Break. Flycom Arrowhead 2 on final.
1: Over. Flight copy. Thank you.
2: Flight 2, we've got you on final.
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1: Affirmative, we'll do that. We're getting all this stuff packed up in the truck and then we're going to load the patient.
0: Copy that.

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1: What?
0: En route to Borges unless Bronson is off diversion.
1: Is this still on diversion?

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2: And 10-01. Just holding there on end.
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EMS. Party 2 transfer goes from Bronson Lakeview to Bronson Downtown for a 63-year-old female with a saline log. Again, V&B and EMS. Party 2 transfer from Bronson Lakeview going to Bronson Downtown for a 63-year-old female with a saline log. Eyes and clear, Central Square, 1841.

Link down there, but 200 LV1, I've got a force level 1500 gas headed to Butterworth Break. Fire Department, thanks for helping. See you next time.

mass prayed to transfer from Bronson Lakeview, going to Bronson downtown for an 82-year-old female with IV saline. Again, Van Buren EMS, respond prayed to Bronson Lakeview, going to Bronson downtown for an 82-year-old female with IV saline. Eyes from Clara Central's clear at 1847.

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0: Central from 816. 816 West. 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

Attention, Wayland first responders and Wayland B EMS, respond to a priority 2 at 329 Meadow Court. That's 329 Meadow Court in Wayland City for a 15-year-old male who has some minor hemorrhages. Central clear.

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0: Hoyland Fire, be advised that this the 15-year-old male is having a mental crisis at this time and to stage for law enforcement.
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1: 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I don't know if you can get him on Fire East.
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0: If you're still blocking at 35th, you can clear. We got a deputy up here now. And thank you.
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1: Copy.
2: Battle 1 Fire, respond for a possible semi on fire at the 66 westbound. Was called in by an off-duty MSP. Again, Battle 1 Fire, respond for a possible semi on fire at the 66 westbound on I-94. Bison Clear, Central Square, 1914.

0: 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Crossing Cottonwood Drive.
1: Will you get a better location? I don't see anything westbound or eastbound from the 66 bridge.

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0: 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Looks like this driver continued on to the 58, and they're going to be out with him, but there's no active fire.
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here at EMS. Prior to transfer for Bronson Lakeview, going to Bronson downtown for a 74-year-old female with fluids running. Again, Van Buren EMS. Prior to transfer from Bronson Lakeview to Bronson downtown for a 74-year-old female with fluids running. I was in Clara, Central Dakota, 1935.

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EMS, 901QR, respond. Priority 1 to 5 9190, Glidden Court. Going to be for an unknown age female, possibly nonstop vomiting and trouble breathing. Again, Van Buren EMS, 901QR, respond. Priority 1 to 5 9190, Glidden Court. Going to be for an unknown age female, constantly vomiting and trouble breathing. Advise and clear, Central's clear, and it's 1949.

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3: 23 from 81A. 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
0: Phase 1.
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0: Glidden. And be advised, the caller is going to be very difficult to understand. We believe the address per Rapid SOS is actually going to be 59490 Glidden Court. Again, 59490 Glidden Court.
1: 28th clear.
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0: I'll show you on scene.

Holland City Station 1 for priority 2 at 75 Old Mill Drive. Patients in room 7 will be an unknown medical alarm for a 93-year-old female. 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Central's clear at 1954.

0: 1911 Earl.
1: 1954. Units responding to Glidden Court. Officer on scene is advising to bring some Narcan in. Again, 818, bring some Narcan in. Central Square, 1954.

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1: Yeah, affirmative.

0: 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You can show us canceled by AMR.
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